0: archive on stuff.
1: Lancaster 5, go ahead.
0: It would be in the area of School Street and Main Street with Vermont. Larry Adam Victor 486.

0: bunları?
1: To hop in the call, I just attached you to, not sure if it's a broken down car or if there's something going on with the female. Caller said she's in front of the Wentworth Baptist Church.
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0: Myself and 9 are north en route to Walmart right now to assist if needed. Can you ask Littleton if they would like assistance with the Walmart call?
2: We're at 5. 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
3: State advising AFR waiting for state police. 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
1: Okay. 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
0: Go ahead.
2: Okay.
1: Sheriff 5, Wilton 7 said he would take your assistance, so I'll attach you to the call.
0: Arisi, thank you.
4: Lancaster 5 plus.
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1: Copy, clear.
2: Master, see my gas spot.
1: Sure, Matt Grafton.
0: That's nice.
1: You can show myself and Sheriff 5 off, Littleton Walmart.
0: Master, Steve Sheriff 9.

0: 5, Grafton. Verify. 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We'll be assisting with that one. And have you tried back the phone number?
1: Okay, 43.
2: Message to you, Sheriff 5.
1: Okay.
2: We have not had a chance to try it. 911 attempted call back with no contact via call or text.
0: Received. I will try that number.

0: Sure, 5, Grafton on North.
1: Sure, 5.
0: We'll be off in the area of Country Lane. Can you search that phone number in RMS and see if it comes back with an apartment number?

0: Sheriff 5, Grafton.
1: Sheriff 5.
0: That phone number came back to a juvenile. We'll be off at 58 Country Lane, Apartment A. Can you add Brian Noyce to this call, please?
1: Master Chief. Sheriff 5.
0: And that is the father.
1: That's the Sheriff 5.

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1: Sheriff 9.
0: You can clear myself and Sheriff 5 from that 911 hang of accidental.
1: Master Steve, Sheriff 9.

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1: 10-5, all the initial 10-12, thank you.

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1: Copy, Virginia, 320.
0: Meth, Steve, Sheriff 9, is this a stop or an assist?
1: It's going to be for a stop. 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
0: Message received. Location?
1: I'll be in Littleton on Main Street across from the Citgo gas station.
0: Message received. Sheriff 9.

0: Okay, I have New Hampshire 2122 on the RO of that vehicle.
1: Sheriff 9, Samuel White, active out of Littleton, June 9th of 2027. He had a probation warning in March of 26 after a hearing. Looks like that was for a speeding 1 to 10 over 55, also in March of 26, and an accident in October 24. No other history.
0: 3-2-3.

Auburn State, Newberry EMS, Woodsville Ambulance. Respond to 51 Main Street North in Newberry. 53-year-old female with a torn ACL needing a lift assist. Again, Twin State, Newberry EMS, Woodsville Ambulance. Respond to 51 Main Street North in Newberry. For 53-year-old female, torn ACL, needing a lift assist. Time of your tone, 21:48.

Twin State, Newbury EMS, second tone. 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And Twin State, Newbury EMS, second tone, 51 Main Street North in Newbury, 53-year-old female, torn ACL, needing a lift assist. Time of your second tone, 21:53.

Woods Valley 3, go ahead. Woods Valley 3, you're on the scene, 2154.

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0: 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You guys still at Westside Road?
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0: Lunenburg and Gilman units clearing the scene now. Thank you, Joseph.
3: 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All additional units to stand down. 22 is out there.
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0: WGW0, that's kind of shares from time for 30 minutes. That's from 2 April 4. Lancaster 5, Littleton 9. Whitefield 4.
1: Whitefield 4.
0: That's Steve, all units.

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Bethlehem 2, April 4. Grasses and Bethlehem 2, contract.

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0: 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Able 4, Littleton 9, Lancaster 5.
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1: I'll be 10-2 and on call till 5, and Lancaster 2 is on call.
0: Pursue Lancaster 5. GW Sierra got the County Sheriff's Department, time clear 202, Williston 9, here before. Pursue both units.

WGW0, got Santa Sheriff's Prime Time Clear, 0300, Littleton 9. 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

Car Pack Filming EMS, Link, that's the ambulance. 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Time is on the 3-0.

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Littleton 9. Littleton 9.

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1: clear.
0: Norback, Lancaster, Ambulance 3.
1: Lancaster, Ambulance 3.
0: Lancaster, A3. We're transporting to one to reach hospital.

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That's the Littleton 9.

Jackson State to a mountain ambulance. Respond to 11 Mount Madison Lane in Carroll, Unit 2, for 10 Charlie, 59-year-old male, conscious breathing alert, severe chest pain. Again, Twin State to the Mount Ambulance. 11 Mount Madison Lane in Carroll, Unit 2, for 10 Charlie, 59-year-old male, conscious breathing alert, severe chest pain. Time here, zone is 431.

Sage from that ambulance, second tone. Respond to 11 Mount Madison Lane in Carroll, Unit 2, 10 Charlie, 59-year-old male, conscious breathing, weird chest pain. Again, Twin Sage from that ambulance, second tone. 11 Mount Madison Lane in Carroll, Unit 2, 10 Charlie, 59-year-old male, conscious breathing alert, weird chest pain. 10 second tone, 437.

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Bethlehem Ambulance, Mutual Aid. 11 Mount Madison Lane in Carroll. Unit 2, Red 10 Charlie, 59-year-old male, conscious, breathing alert, severe chest pain. Again, Twin States, Twin Mountain Ambulance, 3rd Tone. 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

78 by Palmami, 1 second tone. 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Again, Twin State, Bethel Ambulance, second tone, mutually to 11 Mount Madison Lane in Carroll, Unit 2, 10 Charlie, 59-year-old male, conscious breathing alert, severe chest pain. Time to second tone, 449. Bethlehem M2. 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
1: G3HO, Grass County Shifts, Front Tech Clear 508, Littleton 9. 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

0: 1 to ground.
1: Lancaster 1.
0: Come on.
1: Ministry Lancaster 1. Joe, that's County Sheriff's Summertime Clear, 0600, level 9. Right. 75.
2: 609.
1: Six oh nine.
2: 3-10-1.
1: 7-5.
0: 4-1 to ground.

0: 609.
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1: Sheriff 9, go ahead. Sheriff 9, go ahead.
0: 10-1.
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0: 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Impact to Dalton Fire Department. Respond to Route 135 in Dalton. A yellow gate to a fishing area for a small smoldering fire in a wooded area next to the river. Impact to Dalton Fire Department. Respond to Route 135, yellow gate near a fishing area in Dalton. For a small smoldering fire in a wooded area next to the river. Time is 7:59.
1: NORPAC from Dalton K1.
0: Dalton K1, go ahead.
1: I'll be responding. And we did look for that last night in that same area and didn't find anything.
0: Dalton K1 is responding. Went to the area last night and was unable to find anything. Time is 7:59. No practice, Dalton K1.
1: Dalton K1.
0: This call did come in from a Pam Caffin. She says that she is on site and will be at the top of the road.
1: Received.
0: Dalton K1 has the update. Time is 0800.

0: 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Responding.
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0: 6 Grafton.
1: Waterville 6, go ahead.
0: I'm 10-2. Have a good day.
1: Message received, Waterville 6.

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Would you go into the station? You want to maybe fill up a bladder bag and then meet me back on scene?

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1: Dalton K1.
0: You are due for second tone. I have yourself an F-16 responding. What are your wishes?
1: We'll be all set for now.
0: Dalton K1 advising no further tones at the moment. Time is 0803.

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0: Just to advise, we have an area down by the river where the fire has spread into the woods. We have equipment coming and we're going to be overhauling, putting it out.
1: Dalton K1 advising area by the river where the fire spread into the woods. We'll be overhauling. Time is 8:17.

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1: We're under control. We'll be here for a little bit. No need for time checks.
0: Delta K-1 advising, under control. We'll be there for a bit. No need for time checks. Time is 0830.

Twin State to Woodsville Ambulance. Respond to 9 High Street, Haverhill, the Woodsville High School. Staff member fell in the back stairwell. Unknown injuries. Twin State to Woodsville Ambulance. Respond to 9 High Street in Haverhill, the Woodsville High School. Staff member fell in the back stairwell. Unknown injuries. Time is 8:44.

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Woodville Ambulance Service is responding to 9 High Street. 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

Woodville Ambulance 3, go ahead. Woodville Ambulance 3 is on scene. Your time is 8:47.

0: 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Status check.
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0: Enough to turn around down there, you want me to back in?
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0: Copy.
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0: I've got a 12 Water Street, reference a U-Haul trailer that's in the road, blocking half the road.
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Oakland State to Woodsville Ambulance. Response at 9 High Street in Haverhill, Woodsville High School, for an elderly female, difficulty breathing. Twin State to Woodsville Ambulance. Response at 9 High Street in Haverhill, Woodsville High School, for an elderly female, difficulty breathing. Time is 10:07.

Woodsville Ambulance 3, go ahead. Woodsville Ambulance 3 is responding. Time is 10:08. Be advised, the patient's in the cafeteria and they recommend using the front entrance. Woodsville Ambulance 3 has the update. Time is 10:08.

original ambulance 3, go ahead. Woodsville Ambulance 3 is on scene, your time is 10:10.

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0: One.
1: 10-1-6-4-2. Last name George. G-E-O-R-G-E. First of Caden. K-A-I-D-E-N. I don't know his name, but he's in the system.
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1: 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Thank you.
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0: Fire's out, we'll be clear of the scene.
1: Dalton K1 advising the fire is out, clear of the scene, time is 10:28.

Woodsville Ambulance 3, go ahead. Woodsville Ambulance 3 is transporting one to Cottage. Time is 10:29.

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Twin Cities and EMS, Littleton Fire Department, 432 Sugar Hill Road in Easton, for 10 Delta, 72-year-old female, chest pressure, clammy and high blood pressure, feels like she might pass out, 1036.

Philip and Ambulance 1. Littleton Ambulance 1 responding 432 Sugar Hill Road in Easton, 1037.

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What's the ambulance? Pretty good. Was the ambulance 3 your end service? 1045. Houston M5, good. Houston M5, I believe you're advising you're on scene, is that correct? Houston M5, you're on scene, 1045.

Master Drill M1. Sugar Hill M1, you're responding. You were not dispatched to this scene. Sugar Hill M10 just arrived on scene on his own, so I attached the Sugar Hill Fast Squad. M1, you have it, 1051.

Here go K5. Here go K5. There's no need for response. Here go M10. Self-dispatched that call, and I just attached your agency. They should be under control. The ambulance is on scene.

Sir, say, what's the ambulance to my first time? Lisbon Ambulance, 160 Highland Avenue in Lisbon for one Delta, 65-year-old male, severe abdominal pain. Twin State, Lisbon Ambulance, 160 Highland Avenue in Lisbon for one Delta, 65-year-old male, severe abdominal pain. Timmy Tony's 11-06.

0: 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Wednesday to Whitefield Fire Department. Respond to 34 Jefferson Road in Whitefield. 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NORPAC to Whitefield Fire Department. Respond to 34 Jefferson Road in Whitefield. Tri-County Cap. For smell of propane in the building. 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
1: Whitefield K4 is responding. 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Go back. Whitefield K1, go ahead. Off on scene. Bill Lim is evacuated. Whitefield K1's on scene. Building is evacuated. Time is 11:10.

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Littleton Ambulance 1, you're transporting LRA, East Newt to clear, 1111. Littleton Ambulance 1, go ahead. Littleton Ambulance 1, you're responding 160 Highland Avenue at 1111. The driveway is accessed from Peterson Hill Road.

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0: 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North Pack to Wakefield Fire Department. 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For the smell of propane. 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
1: 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Did you go through?

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1: 2122 on the arrow Chandra, please.
0: I'm sure you see it, but the expired registration is of 8/31/2026, and she is active through 2029 out of Lincoln. She had a DUI second or third offense in 2019, inspection in 2018, DWI in 2012, end of history.
1: Copy. 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
2: You ride a motorcycle 20 out of Connecticut for me.
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2: No, affirmative.
1: Go ahead with it.
2: Connecticut 848-859.
1: And that was a motorcycle?
2: Affirmative. Well, I'm not sure what model, but it looks to be an older one.
1: It's a 1984 Honda color black BF1100. It's supposed to be expired back in 2019. It's listed to an Eric Sadelski, born in 1984, with an address of 11 in Connecticut.

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You're moving ground from automatic. 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
0: I have a callback request from a Michael French regarding an investigation.
1: Copy. I'll call you for the number.
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Cable K, one's out at 2280 Dartmouth College Highway, investigating a column of smoke. Time is 12:41. 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Time is 12:41.

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0: I added two other vehicles to the call. There's four total in the house. Each of the ROs are the four individuals in the house, so everyone has been added to the call. Phil is sick in bed. He was the one that accidentally called 911.
1: So I
0: double checked with him in his phone. It was a mistake. I will be headed to the warrant item.

0: 10 Lancaster 1.
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Respond to 2280 Dartmouth College Highway in Haverhill. 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Engine is requested. Propane tanks being cut open have caught on fire. Twin State and Haverhill Fire Department. Respond to 2280 Dartmouth College Highway in Haverhill. Jetstar Auto. Engine is requested for propane tanks that are being cut open. Two of them have caught on fire. Time is 12:48.

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1: Go ahead.
0: Yes. So I'm coming to talk with a Patrick, who is a key holder. He requested the police continue. No other update.
1: Wait, dude. You said that's 302, correct?
0: That is correct. 302 Garland Road.
1: Wait, dude.
2: Okay, one, go ahead. Able K1 advising their number 2 oil tank. Time is 12:49.

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1: Confirm with the date of birth. I have 513713 ending mileage set. I'll use it as Chris.

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1: 6-1.
0: I'll be off at the 88th address.

0: Lancaster, Wintergraff, and I'll be out. He's clear for Hampshire 20.
1: Go ahead, Lancaster 1.
0: 462-5660. There's somebody sitting in the truck.
1: Message received, Lancaster 1. That's coming back as a 2025 Ford Ranger, registered to John Murner out of Jefferson, New Hampshire.
0: Received. If you're able to, if you have the key holder's number, can you give him a call and inquire if he's supposed to be here or not?
1: Message received, Lancaster 1.

0: Spacecraft into Lancaster 1.
1: Go ahead.
0: Lancaster 1, I spoke with the key holder. He advises that those individuals are friends of his parents. That should not be an issue with them being on the property.
1: Great to you, thank you. I did set the alarm off again, so you're going to get another call. But I'll be clear if they're good to be here.
0: Message received, Lancaster 1.

0: McGrath in the Sheriff 7 on South. Status check.
1: Everything's all set.
0: Yes, sir, just see you, Sheriff 7.

0: craft into Fast 1-4. Fast 1-4, have a callback request from Samantha Guthrie at Littleton Regional Hospital. They have a patient who lives at 56 Church Street, and they are hoping to have an officer pick up some of his belongings.
1: Receiving.

0: and one, go ahead.
1: Myself and two are off at the Guildhall Bridge with New Hampshire Fishing Game investigating an overturned boat.
0: Message received, Grumpton 1.
1: It's going to be down by Old Village Road.
0: Message received, Grumpton 1.

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1: Still out. We all set on status. We're out here with two fishing game officers.
0: Mr. C, Groveton 1.

0: Craft into Lancaster 1. Hannah from Federal Probation would like a call back regarding one of her parolees being run in Lancaster this last week. I did check the RMS. Did not see any calls more recent than 2020.
1: Where is it?

0: 1031.
1: 1031.
0: If you could change that call to dispute, and I'll be clear. If you could keep it open, I'll add notes when I'm back in service.

0: Good afternoon, the Bethlehem 4. We have a call back from the prosecutor at Littleton Police Department. Wants to confirm some possible violations of protection orders against a Chad Emmons with you.
1: Received.

0: Franco answering ground.
1: Franconi 3, go on.
0: 10-1.
1: Message received, Franconi 3.

0: 4. Southern 4, just took a call from 911. They received a call in the vicinity of Gale River Road, west of Franconia Trail. They had very poor reception, but the caller did state that someone had taken his spot, his chair, and his wallet.
1: Received.

Norpax 2 Whitefield Ambulance, responded to 16 Holly Heights, first 12 Bravo 1, 26-year-old female, conscious and breathing, garbled speech history of seizures, and epileptic. Again, Norpax Whitefield Ambulance, responded to 16 Holly Heights, first 12 Bravo 1, 26-year-old female, conscious and breathing, garbled speech history of seizures, and epileptic. Time of return, 14:21.

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0: Bethlehem 4, confirming site 9.
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0: Whitefield, ambulance one, responding.
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0: Clear the court. Clear the transport. 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
0: Tennis Point One, Littleton.
1: Whitefield ambulance 1, string 41 to Littleton. 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
0: Whitefield Ambulance 1 now in route to Lancaster Hospital, time is 1441.

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Stand by for tone. Twin State to Littleton Fire Department. Responded to Kittredge Lane, Littleton Police Department, in the lobby. Male patient had a pacemaker put in yesterday and keeps getting shocked. Twin State to Littleton Fire Department. Responded to Kittredge Lane in Littleton. The Littleton Police Department in the lobby. Male patient had a pacemaker put in yesterday and keeps getting shocked. Time is 14:55.

Houston Ambulance 1, go ahead. Houston Ambulance 1 is responding to 2 Kittredge Lane. Time is 14:55. Littleton Engine 1, go ahead. Littleton Engine 1 is responding, time is 14:55. Littleton Ambulance 1 is on scene, time is 14:56.

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0: 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Water.
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1: Littleton 10.
0: Can I have a 2122 check on a New Hampshire for the registered owner, Kieran?
1: Comrade Littleton 10, this is Kieran, has an expired license of 0826, no restrictions, and no New Hampshire history.

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1: A little string.
0: Little from 10.
1: Show me clear the stuff. Was unable to write a citation for the operator due to having no service on the MDT. He is in a pull-up and is waiting for a valid operator to come take possession of him in the vehicle. I will be clear.
0: Message received. 11:10.

NORPAC, Gilman, EMS, Lancaster Ambulance. Quantum Lunenburg, 1054 River Road, 78-year-old male, chest pain, difficulty breathing. NORPAC, Gilman, EMS, Lancaster Ambulance. Fondon Lunenburg, 1054 River Road, 78-year-old male, chest pain, difficulty breathing. Climatone, 1539.

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0: Norfolk, Lancaster Ambulance, second medical. Norfolk, Lancaster Ambulance, on a second medical. 186, apartment 2A, 68-year-old female, fell with a possible back injury. Norfolk, Lancaster Ambulance, second medical. 186 Main Street, apartment 2A, 68-year-old female, fell, possible back injury. Time of tone 15:44. Lunenburg, K2.
1: There was 3 north back.
0: I got the north, sir.
1: Could you tone Whitefield for that call, please?
0: Requesting Whitefield. 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

0: NORPAC, Whitefield Ambulance, Mutual Aid to Lancaster, 186 Main Street, Apartment 2A, 68-year-old female fell, possible back injury. NORPAC, Whitefield Ambulance, Mutual Aid to Lancaster, 186 Main Street, Apartment 2A, 68-year-old female fell, possible back injury. Time of tone, 1545.
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2: Twin State, 2 Little Fire Department, responding stage away, 406 Partridge Lake Road. For a 25 Bravo 6, 37-year-old male, conscious and breathing with a psychiatric emergency. Again, Twin State Littleton Fire Department, respondent stage away at 406 Partridge Lake Road for a 25 Bravo 6, 37-year-old male, conscious and breathing with a psychiatric emergency. Time of your tone, 1546.

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0: I'm off at 186 Main Street. Patient does not want to go to the hospital. You can have Whitefield stand down.
1: Lancaster M9, you're on scene 186 Main Street. Advising patient does not want to go to the hospital. Whitefield, ambulance 1 to stand down. 55. Whitefield ambulance 1 to stop. Whitefield ambulance 1 has it. Returning in service, 15 to 5.

0: Lancaster, ambulance 3 to North Pack. Lancaster, ambulance 3. Transporting 1 to Weeks. Lancaster, ambulance 3, transporting 1 to Weeks. 1536.
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1: Max 52, Franconia, Tim. Six two one ten three.
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0: I have a 2122 on an Amtrak on a different subject, the same last.
1: Same class.
0: Last is Rizzoloni. First, George Edward Robert George Adam Nor Adam. 1985-0619.
1: Please.
2: 631.
0: 631.
2: 10-2. Have a good night.
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1: Copy. Thank you.

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1: The address is 37 Rum Hill, and I'll actually be clear.
0: Message received. Sheriff 7.

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Did you copy that message? A1, you copy 1628.

0: Sheriff, I'm Grafton. Sheriff 7?
1: Could you clear me from this call? I don't have service from on my MDC right now.
0: Message received. We'll clear you from laying down.

Wednesday, Winston ambulance, medical at 33 Mill Street, 79-year-old female who's got stung by a few hornets, having an allergic reaction, difficulty breathing. Again, Twin State Woodsville Ambulance, 33 Mill Street, 79-year-old female who got stung by hornets. Allergic reaction with difficulty breathing. Time of film, 16 to 4.

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Can you jump on the interstate so this guy's off? Somewhere between 24 and 25 now. Lane splitting and weaving in and out of traffic.

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1: Waterville
2: 3,
1: Johnson.
2: Go ahead, Waterville 3.
1: Waterville 3, LB 10-2.
2: Received, and who's going to be 10-1, Waterville 3?
1: Waterville 7.
2: Received, Waterville 3.

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0: 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Have a good night.
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0: I'll be 10-2.
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1: Message received. Sure, go ahead.

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1: Affirmative, go ahead.
2: Last of Roberts, Common Spelling. First of Lillian, Lincoln, Lincoln, I had Adam Nora. 2003, 1204.

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1: Go ahead.
0: Lillian is valid out of East Waterboro, Maine. And just one item in New Hampshire is feeding 16 to 20 or 55 back in August of 24.

0: 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Clear returning non-transport. 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
1: Copy that, mate.

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1: Bethlehem 1, stand 2. Go to 2.
0: Please see Bethlehem 2. He just had an open call or 2. I just wanted to make sure they're clear, but if he is 10-2, then I'll just pick them off.
1: Appreciate it. Thank you.

announcement state to all departments. Your preceding tones were for announcements, announcements only. There's one general announcement that will follow. Easton Fire Department, you have a meeting that began at 1800. Franconia Fire Department, you have a meeting at 1830. Monroe Fire Department, meeting tonight, 1900. Sugar Hill Fire Department, meeting tonight, 1900. And Woodstock Fire Department, your meeting began at 1800. General announcement for all departments. The Haverhill Fire Department regretfully announces the passing of firefighter Hubble Knapp, a nearly 30-year member of the Haverhill Corner Fire Department and Town of Haverhill Fire Department. Members wishing to attend the funeral services on Saturday, September 5th, are asked to meet at Ricker Funeral Home in Woodsville at 0830 hours in Class A uniform. We will follow firefighter Knapp from calling hours to the St. Joseph's Church, then escort him to final rest at the Ladd Street Cemetery. Any members wishing to bring a department apparatus are asked to contact Chief Blanchard for coordination. This ends the announcement for this evening. KSI 676, Twin State Fire Mutual Aid, time clear, 1809. 1900, Sugar Hill Fire Department, meeting tonight, 1900, and Woodstock.

to the St. Joseph's Church, then escort him to final rest at the Ladd Street Cemetery. Any members wishing to bring a department apparatus are asked to contact Chief Blanchard for coordination. This ends the announcements for this evening. KSI 676, Twin State Fire Mutual Aid, time clear, 1809.

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1: 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Now I'm heading to the burglary one.
0: Mercy Glove one. 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

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Twin State Wilson Fire Department, 43 Cottage Street, room 203. Medical pendant activation for a 92-year-old male. Says he has fallen. Unsure on injury. Again, Twin State 2, Littleton Fire Department, 43 Cottage Street, apartment 203, for a medical pendant activation for a 92-year-old male. Stated that he fell, but we're unsure if he is injured. It was still 1917.

Little snail one. Little snail one, you're responding. 1918.

0: 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We're going to be making contact with the driver of that truck. I can't see him at this moment. Clear for New Hampshire 20.
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0: He's in the back of his truck. He's been on lunch break. Probably 1079.
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